0: Assalamu alaikum. 1 PM. This is Bangladesh Betar. The news read by Shahid Hassan. Prime Minister Tariq Rahman has said his government is always committed to recognizing all achievements attained by the new generation through their merit and talent. Exception for the Bangladeshi Hafizes who won prizes in the International Holy Quran competition at the Secretariat in the capital today. Prime Minister said both the future generation and the country would get benefit if talented individuals are encouraged and properly valued. It may be mentioned that these Hafizes won awards at the 46th King Abdulaziz International Holy Quran competition held in Saudi Arabia last August. The Election Commission, EC, will hold a preparatory meeting with representatives of various ministries, divisions and authorities to discuss the upcoming local government elections and the by-election to the vacant Thakurgaon 1 constituency. The meeting will be held at the Election Commission Secretariat in Agargaon of the capital today. Chief Election Commissioner AMM Nasiruddin will chair the meeting. The schedule for elections would be finalized at the meeting. Law Minister Mohammad Asaduzzaman has said the Cyber Security Act would be amended following consultations with concerned stakeholders. He said this while responding to questions from journalists after the U.S. Constitution Day celebration event at the Dhaka University Senate Hall today. The minister added that while ensuring freedom of speech, proper care would also be taken to prevent the defamation of individuals. Committee on Government Purchase has approved proposal to import refined fuel oil and additional liquefied natural gas LNG cargo at a cost of about 12,537 crore taka to ensure an uninterrupted fuel supply in the country. Said the maximum effective interest fees in China at the consumer level will be 6%. According to the circular, this initiative aims to reduce dependence on imported fossil electricity generation cost and the burden of subsidies on the country's energy security. The loans will be provided for the installation and modernization of rooftop solar residential and commercial sectors. Besides, the government has further reduced duties and taxes from 17% to 1% on equipment and components to accelerate the expansion of renewable solar amid the global energy crisis and power shortages. Under the new facility, will pay only 1% total tax on equipment and components. Revenue announced the decision in a press release yesterday. UN Secretary General for an immediate ceasefire in Gaza and halt expanding settlement activities in the occupied West Bank. Speaking at the press conference at the 81st session of the UN General Assembly, he emphasized the people in Gaza and the West Bank must be looked. Antonio Guterres asked the full implementation of the peace plan for unhindered humanitarian the Besieged enclave. The UN Secretary General also said establishing peace in the country is possible without a two-state solution. The ceasefire is the first step towards achieving a just peace. People have been killed in a gold mine collapse in Sudan's West Kordofan state on Tuesday at the Al Zara mine. Take on visiting Afghanistan in the last match of three-match today. The match is scheduled to start at this time. India have already won the series, leading 2-0. Final weather and forecast is there are with temporary south-southeasterly gusts to a speed of 45 meters per hour over the regions of Tangal reports in these areas are to hoist cautionary signal number 1. And it will be at 2 this afternoon in Bangla.
1: ইংরেজি সংবাদ ঢাকা কেন্দ্র থেকে রিলে করে শোনানো হলো। আসসালামু আলাইকুম প্রিয় শ্রোতা, আপনার ঘড়ির সময় মিলিয়ে নিতে পারেন। আমাদের স্টুডিওর ঘড়িতে এখন বেলা 1:15 বাণিজ্যিক কার্যক্রম বাংলাদেশ বেতার খুলনা।